And take a deep breath. 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Take a deep breath. Breathe out. Take a deep breath. Breathe out. Okay, keep going on.

0: ผลิตแล้วนะครับเอาล่ะทีนี้นะครับมีนักเรียนสงสัยหรือว่ามีอะไรจะถามคุณครูหรือเปล่า Before we leave today, do you have any questions or do you have any your concern about the English? You can give it to me. Let me know. มีไหมมีคำถามหรือว่ามีข้อข้องใจอะไรการใช้ภาษาอังกฤษหรือเปล่ามีไหมลูก No. Okay.
1: All right. I would like to say you all guys have done a great job in our class. Remember, English is not that difficult, but you have to keep trying your best. I think you could have done a better job. So, thanks for a great class.Have a happy holiday and good luck in your future.
0: Okay, I think this is enough for today. So let me say thank you again and see you next semester. Goodbye.